Well, in the forest, there is a very big high tree. There is living a squirrel with his babies. They are having fun and playing together. They are happy and they are eating

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I've never seen my dad boy. 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

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Smarter than the average bear, cause you're homeless and they don't even care. So I don't care.

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On a trail of trial and tribulation, on a few occasions, I must admit I bust my ass.

I must have got up about 6:40, had a shower and had breakfast and had a couple of pieces of toast. You know, forced it down and had a cup of coffee. So it was pouring with rain and I thought, oh God, you know, good old England. I get this right.

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Sign of the times, then I seen it like some prophecies. I feel the whole weight of the globe falling on top of me. No sense of copping, please. I drop degrees like December. Raps linger like old on fingers. On point like spinach. You went to the States and watched me bust like a

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I'm leaving today. I want to be a part of it. New York, New York. These vagabond shoes are longing to stray.

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I see them bright shining lights right here. Just the way it was long ago. Why, I see the palace. I see the winter garden. And all those great stars. From Rudy Valley to Belle Baker, Al Jolson, Bing Crosby, Harry Richmond. Oh, look at him. And there's old Jimmy Durante, Clayton Jackson Durante. And right over there, why, I see the great, fantastic Nora Bays, Marion Harris. 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Oh, look at them vagabond shoes. 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Oh, them lights, the movie stars. 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

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We are the champions, my friends, and we'll keep on fighting.

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0: Устройства и механизмы народов мира.
1: Devices and mechanisms of peoples in the world. 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The first street dentist automat of self-service Dentist 19. Instruction for users. A pedestrian or patient, suddenly stricken by a toothache, comes up to the nearest dentist automat and puts his or her head in a special aperture of the automat, adjusting his or her head on a saddle frame with two screw bolts of the claw flange. Then, with the mouth widely opened and the oral cavity in standby position, puts the necessary sum of money into the coin slot. Another hand at this moment should assist the necessary procedure by regulating the depth of the entering of the drill into the tooth canal.

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1: Wax Taylor on the beat once again. State of mind for the blend. Check it out. Say yes. Yes. Say yes.

This group of records has been developed to help one train himself to distinguish different types of sounds, concentrate on the feature being demonstrated, and for the moment, ignore other abnormalities.

exciting ground rhythm. Determine which is the first and which is the second sound. This is best done by noting the relative length of the interval between sounds and the interval between the second sound and the next first sound.